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1: It's McCabe. 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BTS is going to be performing. Benson Boone, too. It's going to be a really fun show. Oh, Cardi B is going to pop by. 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

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Tastes So Good from Niall Horan, number 9 on the iHeartRadio 9 at 9. A song that genuinely is like the perfect screaming at the top of your lungs song. Doing the iHeartRadio 9 at 9, the biggest songs according to you, and I'm not surprised that you have put Audrey Hulbert back on this countdown. She's got two songs blown up on TikTok, including this one again. Sue Me gets number 8.

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1: Dominic Fike getting ready to go on the road this summer with Tame Impala. Going to be opening up for him. It's Baby Doll, number five in the iHeart 99 with Ariana Grande in the midst of her own tour. Hate That I Make You Love Me gets number four.

The Beach is doing The Edge of the Earth. A song I feel like I hear all over my TikTok now because it was in that Amazon show, right? This is Teddy Swims on the iHeartRadio 99. Song he premiered back at Coachella at number 2.

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1: If you go to the gym, apparently you're more generous. 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
1: Well, Tuesday nights, the end of July with Chapel Roan on. She's actually going to be performing for the first time in, I feel like, over a year at Olivia Rodrigo's festival she's got coming up in less than a month. This is Pink Pony Club.

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1: What do you think one of the most dirty parts of your house is that you never remember to clean? This study says light switches. Number one on the list of the most forgotten to clean things, remotes and then appliance handles are some of the dirtiest.
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1: What are the mistakes you've made while going out to the convenience store or really any store? I think we all need a moment to relate to each other. That's why I've got Dana on the phone.
2: Oh my gosh, I had the worst headache I've ever had, and I just needed to get home. But I knew I needed to get dog food. So, and I had my dog with me, so I went to the store, and I just was like, oh, ice cream and cookies and macaroni and cheese. And I bought all of those things, got all the way home, and realized I didn't get any dog food. So both of us ate macaroni and cheese that night.
1: Literally the worst thing in the world when you go to buy something and then you forget to actually get that thing.
2: Thanks, guys.
1: You're welcome. I hope you get your dog food.
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I could be-

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Harry Styles going to start up his residency at Madison Square Garden in just over a month. I'm getting far too excited for it to start. This is McCabe out for today. Let's stay friends on Instagram, though. You can follow me there, at McCabe Radio. Let's do the new hit list with Crystal Rosas. Coming up at 11 o'clock, all the new tracks you got to have on your playlist next.

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1: On the new hit list, I'm Crystal Rosas, Bella Kay's debut album, My Reckless Abandon. You ready for it? Here's I Love It, I Love It, I Love It. I like being-

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1: It's a new hit list. Kalshi users are trying to bet on music streams now. Malcolm Todd here was a part of that. One of his songs blew up. Here's his latest earrings.

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1: Oh, look at us. And just like that, we are halfway through the work week. Happy Wednesday. This is Katie hanging out with you and Gaga.

1047 WNOK. So there's going to be more chances to win $1,000 coming up later this morning. This is Katie, which honestly is convenient because right now the national average for gas is once again back to $4 a gallon. Ugh, ew. Anyways, listen to win $1,000.

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1: I was not expecting this Bravo news. Clearly not on the bingo card. So it's from Real Housewives of Salt Lake City. And arguably one of the more stable-seeming relationships on the show, but reports are trending that Angie Kay from the Real Housewives of Salt Lake City and her husband Sean are getting a divorce. I was like, that's so sad. So what is the reason? I mean, at this point, there's only speculation.
2: The Real Housewives of Salt Lake City star and her husband of 27 years have called it quits, according to multiple outlets. E! News has reached out to reps for comment, but hasn't yet heard back. However, the relationship has had its share of ups and downs, including when the duo addressed rumors about his sexuality and that he was unfaithful during their marriage. Sean said while on the show, "For me, it's not a gay straight thing, it's an infidelity thing."
1: I mean, follow-up question, will this be addressed in the upcoming season of Salt Lake City?
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1: Well, McDonald's seems like they're in their girl dinner era. So what has been added to the McDonald's menu for a limited time? This started yesterday. This is Katie. This sounds so good. All right, I've got this story coming up for you just after 1.

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1: So you know her from Vanderpump Rules and Vanderpump Villa. And now reality TV icon Stassi Schroeder is back. So her show, House of Stassi, have you seen the trailer? Dude, it looks so good. So, like, Katie Maloney's in it, obviously her husband, Bo. House of Stassi premieres next Wednesday, so 1 week from today on Freeform, and you can stream it the next day on Hulu. And yes, I will be watching.

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1: Okay, yes, I love this Marvel news. This is Katie. And he was speaking at the 2026 Fanatics Fest, Ryan Reynolds. So Ryan Reynolds, you know, he played Deadpool. 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

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You know, maybe you're doing it right now. This is Katie. Do you online shop at night? Okay, so there's a new study said that late night shopping could lead to a lot of Americans making impulse purchases. So it reveals that 3 in 4 adults make unplanned purchases during late night shopping sessions. And sometimes they don't even remember. 13% said they have woken up to a confirmation email and like, oh, wait, I bought that? What?

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Zara Larsson also performing our 2026 iHeartRadio Music Festival in Las Vegas. 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

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So after Justin Bieber performed the first ever halftime show at a World Cup final, that was on Sunday. Did you like it? Like, I love Justin Bieber. I think he's very talented. The song choice was interesting, considering, like, the vibe of the event. But now people are predicting that maybe Bieber for the Super Bowl halftime show

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What's up? It's Katie. And thank you for making us a part of your day. 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

0: Your home for TJ and Riggins in the morning. 104.7 WNOK. What is going on? This is Katie.
1: Oh, ew. Did you see this TikTok trend and what people are doing to decorate their bathrooms? They're calling them toilet flowers for obvious reasons. So, you know, like there's the toilet tank where there's water in it for when you flush. Well, people are putting flowers in the toilet tank, kind of like a makeshift vase. Plumbers say this is really bad. Do not do this. And also, that just like sounds nasty. Just because it's a TikTok trend doesn't mean we have to necessarily try all of them.
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Anything you want to hear for your Wednesday. I know, look at us, halfway through the work week. You can hit me up on Instagram, Katie Radio 1. DM me. 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
1: I'm sorry. I don't mean to yuck someone's yum, but this is kind of unsettling.
0: It's Katie.
1: New winners were crowned at the World Toe Wrestling Championship in the UK. Like, they lock their toes together.
2: Competitors wrestle around on the right foot, another bout on the left, then return to the right if a tiebreaker is required.
1: I don't want anyone touching my feet, unless I'm getting a pedicure. Like, I was like, ah.

1047 WNOK. Oh my God, I know when I saw this, I was like, seriously? So right now, the nationwide price of gas is back up to about $4 a gallon. But that's worth this $1,000. Very handy. It's Katie. You can win $1,000 later on this morning.

0: 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And I can't stop laughing at this because I'm like 10 years old. But if you have plans this summer to declutter a room or maybe your entire house, people are using this technique and it's trending on social media. It's called the poop rule. So you look at something and you ask yourself, would I keep this if it were covered in doo-doo?
1: Ew.
0: I mean, it seems totally unhinged, but I feel like it would be efficient.
1: Exactly.
0: It would work. That would give me some real fast answers.
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Getting ready for the TJ and Reagan show later this morning. Keeping the day rolling with some fun and good company.

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1: So if you've been trying to make it a hot girl summer and really get into a fitness routine, but listen, I get it. It can be tough. So experts are talking about easy ways to make time for exercise in your schedule. So let's talk about it in 5 minutes

0: 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This is Katie.
1: So I want to talk about working out. And I get it. 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I like that. I think we can handle that.
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1: So it was at the Maryland stop of the Morgan Wallen tour, and Ella Langley is opening up for him when she suffered a little bit of a wardrobe malfunction. 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

1047 WNOK, the Midlands number one hit music station. 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So coming up later this morning, another shot at winning $1,000. And it's super easy too.

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1: I kind of love that they're keeping her character a secret. This is Katie. All right, so we're talking Spider-Man Brand New Day. That movie is going to be in theaters next weekend. And Sadie Sink is starring in it. So Sadie Sink, she was Max in Stranger Things. But it's a very closely guarded secret. No one's saying what it is. Marvel will not confirm what Sadie Sink's role is. So she took to Instagram with this video.
2: I can confirm I am not Spider-Man. Second, I can confirm I am not Aunt May. And third, I can definitely confirm that I am in this movie.
1: All right. So fans are speculating that she could be playing either like a young mutant Jean Grey or an alternate universe daughter, Mayday Parker. I don't know, but I'm so excited for this movie.
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1: Oh, wait, today's National Mango Day? That sounds good. Well, I know what I'm having for breakfast.
0: All right, I'm getting out of here. I'll talk to you later. You can find me on Instagram, on TikTok. It's Katie Radio 1. K-A-T-I-E Radio, the number one.

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3: Hey, good morning. Good morning. Sorry, right before we came on the air, I had a huge, I don't want to say violent, but I had a huge sneeze. And now it's like I've got a cold off. So, you know, when you sneeze several times in a row or you just get that one big sneeze and then you feel like and you sound stopped up for a while.
4: Yeah.
3: That's what I got going. So I apologize if the normal richness of my voice is not up to what it normally is, what it is, you know, what it's supposed to be.
4: Is there something about, do you sneeze really loudly?
3: No, okay. I usually don't. Jody does. My wife does.
4: Really?
3: Oh, yeah. Yeah. Her dad does. And so I guess she got it from him.
4: Yeah.
3: I mean, he's one of those that will shake the house, you know, like that. And then if I'm in the car with her and I feel it coming on, I just cover this ear.
4: Really?
3: I'm dry. I'll cover that ear that's closest to her. And she'll go, okay, you're dramatic.
4: It is a little dramatic, but I get it. Because my dad is one of those, like her father. And I always thought it was like an old man thing, like where you just sneeze loudly as you get older. But my mom does the same thing. She's like, are you kidding me? Like, is it really necessary to do that?
3: Yeah. Well, the thing with Jody, though, is that at least her dad is just one usually and then done. She has four or five in a row.
4: Really?
3: Yeah. Yeah, you remember like the way Brother Ace used to be.
4: Yeah.
3: But his weren't loud.
4: Yeah.
3: They were like hiccups.
4: Yeah. Just, and it was,
3: you know,
4: every time he would sneeze, yeah, it was four or five.
3: Yeah, that's the way Jody is.
4: Yeah. You got to get rid of her.
3: And Jody has a friend that has some kind of an issue where sometimes she will sneeze and it'll go on for hours.
4: What?
3: She can't stop for an hour or more. Just one right after the other.
4: I couldn't be friends with somebody like that. I'm sorry. That's annoying.
3: I don't know that it happens around people. I think it's a condition that when it starts, then she has to, you know, just like anybody says, oh, I'm sick. I got to go home. Yeah. I think that's what she does when that sneezing starts.
4: Oh, my gosh. It ain't easy, is it?
3: Mm-mm. All right. Would you rather have normal diarrhea that's considered bad? You know, I had bad diarrhea. Would you rather have that or sneeze every 20 seconds for an hour?
4: Oh, that's easy. I would rather have bad diarrhea.
3: Yeah, I think I would too.
4: Yeah, because at least you can go on about your day. You know it's coming back, but you could at least sort of live somewhat normally.
3: Yeah. I mean, but it's only an hour of sneezing.
4: I don't know. That's a lot.
3: Because that would have to give you a headache, right?
4: Yeah.
3: What if it's both?
4: I've had that. Sneezing diarrhea.
3: Every time you sneeze.
4: That's not fun at all.
3: Would you rather have that or would you rather be bit by a snake?
4: Yeah. Listen, I'll take the sneezing diarrhea over the snake bite any day.
3: Mm-hmm. Even the non-venomous.
4: Sure, absolutely. Have you ever been bit by a snake?
3: No.
4: No, okay.
3: Lord, no. Lord, no. I don't fool with no snakes.
4: I know you don't.
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16: Well, I may be doing something that I have never, ever done in my life. Which, you know, it's getting to be kind of a normal thing, I guess, for me since I'm about to play golf for the very first time. Next week, I may be, for the first time in my life, visiting Cleveland.
0: Ohio?
16: Yeah. I've never been to Cleveland. I've been to Cincinnati. I've never been to Cleveland.
0: No, I've never been in Ohio. What's in Cleveland, Ohio?
16: There's a radio conference there, and Adam, our manager, was he's trying to get me to go.
0: Oh.
16: Okay. But, I mean, flights are like $1,000 or something. And then he looked it up and he said, that's, you know how he always misjudges the distance that people have to drive. Yeah. Like he'll say, I mean, it's right there.
0: Yeah.
16: Like if Lindsay is in, Hilton Head, he will say, you know, she's near, ECU all the time.
0: Yeah.
16: Which is in Greenville, North Carolina.
0: Right.
16: Well, he looked up how far it was to drive, and it's probably 5 hours, but it's 8 where I live. So,
0: and after 8 hours, you end up in Cleveland, Ohio, not exactly, you know, Destin Beach.
16: Right. So I don't know. It could, you know, it could be a beneficial work trip, but then again, it could just be a wasted time in Cleveland.
0: True. True.
16: It's a crapshoot.
0: Yeah. Well, is that happening soon?
16: Yeah, the first week in August.
0: Oh.
16: During that week. So that's why the flights are so expensive, you know.
0: Yeah.
16: But I don't know if it's going to work out logistically, you know, with my two jobs, you know, and the whole thing. It would be a drive there, have a couple of meetings, get up the next morning, drive home.
0: Okay.
16: Is what it would be. And I'm not, I don't know if you realize this, but I'm not as young as I used to be.
0: Right.
16: That would be rough.
0: Well, you love meetings with radio people. So, you know, this could be a lot of fun.
16: Yeah. Yeah, I do. It's one of my favorite things.
0: God.
16: Yeah. Actually, right now, I would cherish as many meetings with radio executives as I could get.
0: Oh, okay. Well, then definitely go.
16: You know, what do they call it? FaceTime? Get a little FaceTime.
0: Sure.
16: If that Taylor Swift would just give me $1 million, I could really flip that, turn it into something.
0: Yeah.
16: That's all I need.
0: A million?
16: Yeah. Okay. I could, you know, I know exactly how I'm going to invest it. Because, I mean, who's a better blackjack player than I am?
0: Oh, God.
16: I could buy 500,000 lottery tickets with that.
0: Exactly. You'd be buying Powerball tickets left and right.
16: Yeah. Give me 500,000 $2 tickets. I'm going to hit it.
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0: It's disgusting.
1: DJ's always said they smell like an armpit. Mm-hmm. And when I bit into it for the first time, I totally got what he was saying. There is an odor about it. It's difficult to describe, but it's not a pleasant one. So I guess what I learned from Alexis more than anything is that, you know, there's a reason that the most popular fruits in the world are right here in America. I mean, I know we're not supposed to be eating produce right now because of all the bugs and stuff, but you know, mango's just not for me.
0: No, it's awful. Mango is awful. And, I don't know why she got so offended by it, because you liked all the rest of her crazy fruits.
1: Yeah. I was always very grateful.
0: Is mango, it's not indigenous to her family's home country of El Salvador, is it? Is that why she got all offended? Was she thinking you were racist against Salvadorian mangoes?
1: I feel like there was a tinge of that in her criticism. She was like, wait a minute, are you being critical of something from my homeland? Even though she's from like Boston. Yeah. She's not, you know.
0: But I mean, she never had to wonder about that with me, whether I was being critical of something from her homeland, because I just blatantly did it. joking with her about it.
1: She's a good sport about it.
0: But she also, you know, would talk trash about white people all the time.
1: Absolutely.
0: It was fun.
1: Yeah. Saying we can't dance and, you know, I forget. There were a litany of things that
0: white people don't like screaming out at graduation ceremonies, and that was stupid.
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23: 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Okay? But if you're listening live on the radio, awesome. Let's cover all the bases.
24: Sure.
23: Riggins, have you seen the story of this this guy in Massachusetts, this mime who passed out in court at his hearing?
24: I have not, but I love a mime.
23: So this happened Sunday. Police arrested a guy. He'd been hanging around a walking trail dressed as a mime and acting suspiciously. That's kind of redundant, isn't it?
24: Yeah.
23: Because if you dress as a mime, then you're acting weird already.
24: Yeah.
23: Locals say that they spotted him in the area frequently and they don't like it, mostly because they don't understand what he's doing in costume, especially in the evening when it gets darker. He's 29 years old. His name's Hernan Lux. Hernan Lux. And he's facing 3 counts of criminal harassment. Unclear exactly what got him arrested, but it doesn't sound like it was harmless. There are accounts that he would strip down to his underwear and do other weird stuff, like leaving eggshells around, following people and staring at them, especially women.
24: Oh, dear.
23: And he pleaded not guilty to the charges, but in his hearing, his initial hearing, he fainted in court. He just fainted. He's young, obviously. He's 29, but he has completely gray hair and a gray beard.
24: Okay.
23: And he appears to be, he's exotic looking, so I don't know. I don't want to start guessing what his heritage is, but he's not white. Uh-huh. Good looking fella. But I'm wondering if he colors his hair gray to match the mime makeup.
24: Yeah.
23: Or if he's just prematurely gray like that guy years and years ago on American Idol, Taylor Hicks.
24: Yeah.
23: Either way. Mimes are annoying.
24: Totally. And you don't hear about a lot of 29-year-old mimes. That feels like an older thing.
23: No. And you know what else? I never expect ever, if somebody is a mime, for them to be American. That's
24: really?
23: Always, to me, that's always some kind of an art form from another country, like France, mm-hmm. possibly be a bunch of mimes. I don't know. But what would you rather be around, clowns or mimes?
24: Ooh, clowns. I'm not freaked out by clowns like a lot of people are.
23: Yeah. But what I don't like about clowns is they drag you into their act. And I guess that's the same with mimes, too. They get all up in your way and everything. I always see them in movies.
24: Yeah.
23: But at least a mime's quiet.
24: That's true.
23: By nature. A clown can get loud and blowing horns and whistles and things like that.
24: Yeah, don't squirt me in the face. But. Yeah.
23: I don't fool with it.
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9: This is Chelsea Handler from Dear Chelsea. 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
10: If you come over here to play games, I'ma check you, okay? 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
19: Oh, I forgot I have a big announcement, which I don't know whether this is going to be good or not for me, but hey, go with the flow. Go with the flow. You know, that's me, Mr. Go with the flow. Don't make a big deal out of things. Don't nitpick things or whatever. So over the weekend, we were in the mountains. My wife, Jody, and I were in the mountains with little friend Jenny and handsome husband, Michael. And Saturday, just doing our thing, running around. Jody was wearing this hat. And we posted pictures, you know, throughout the day or whatever. And when we posted a picture of Jody wearing that hat, people were laughing. They thought that was great. It's great. I love that hat. I love that hat. It is a, it's a MAGA style hat. Don't freak out. It's not political. Calm down. It reads "Make TJ Famous Again," is what it is. Here is the hat. If you're watching on the social medias, it's that style, and it says "Make TJ Famous Again."
3: Yeah.
19: Since everybody, so many people were asking about it, you can now get the hat. You can buy that hat now in our store.
3: No way.
19: Yeah.
2: How do I get that?
19: It's just at tjriggins.com in the merch, or tjritchie.com in the merch section.
2: Okay.
19: Make TJ famous again is what it says. And it's an Under Armour brand hat. So it's a good one. It's a nice hat.
2: Look at that. You know what? If one thing fails, just keep doing it over and over again until. Yeah. I love that strategy.
19: You mean like trying to sell merch?
2: Yeah.
19: Yeah. At least it used to be where one thing would fail and then it would be a long time before we came back to it.
2: Yeah.
19: You know, to the idea. Now it's like, it fails, do it again immediately. Do, you know.
2: Yeah. I love that. You know what? It shows a determination. You're like, I don't care. None of these setbacks are going to slow me down. I want, you know, although the reaction was so huge to that hat that maybe this will be different.
19: Yeah. I mean, it's, it's not that big a deal. I'm just trying to serve the people, Brother Riggins. That's all. Everybody loved that hat. I mean, not everybody, of course, you know, a lot of people were nasty about it, you know, acting like the, you know, you might as well have said, you know, the most political thing you could say, and you might as well have just said, I'm a Nazi. Because, you know, some people can't take any tiny little bit of just a symbol of something that they may disagree with politically. Just like, oh, can't take that. Oh, mm-hmm. You know, very fragile. A lot of people are very fragile, but it's not that. It just says make TJ famous again. In other words, my career is not exactly booming as it was at one point in my life. So it's almost a shot at me is what it is. So you should like that.
2: Yeah.
19: All you haters.
2: All the haters.
19: So tjriggins.com or tjritchie.com.
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14: Well, congratulations to Tammy from 1,000 Pound Sisters, the show on TLC. She is now engaged to be married. So What is the other one's name? I never can get both of them's names together. There's Tammy and is it Kathy?
15: No. Amy.
14: Now, this is a show, if you're not familiar, it's on TLC. It's a reality show. It started years ago where these just morbidly obese sisters were trying to, you know, it was their quote unquote journey to getting bariatric surgery so they could lose weight. And Tammy was always the bigger one, and she always had more issues losing the initial weight to be able to qualify for the surgery. And then they would fight, and they're not what you would call wine and cheese people. Not exactly hanging out in the Hamptons on the weekends.
16: That's a nice way of putting it.
14: Right.
16: Yeah.
14: But Amy was always the sister that was more well-adjusted, seemed more with it, to get, you know, had her stuff together more. But now I think that, you know, Tammy has lost more weight. She's finally gotten it together. And then Amy is the one that has more problems and stuff, right?
16: It seems that way.
14: Okay. Well, Tammy has gotten engaged, and this is the announcement from the TLC show, their Instagram. Listen.
17: Hey, y'all, it's Tammy.
18: And Andrea.
17: And we are so excited to announce that we are
18: engaged. You like your ring and everything?
17: I love my ring.
18: She likes all those colors, so I was like, yeah, this is perfect, you know.
19: And what was that moment like?
18: The moment was great. It was for me, but I couldn't get down on one knee all the way, but hey, you know. She liked it, right? And have fun?
17: Yes.
18: All right.
17: The moment for me was, like, amazing. Even though, I mean, I'm not upset or mad or anything that you couldn't get on one knee. Still was very meaningful for me. You took me horseback riding and all the things. So, like, it was perfect. Every day is a new adventure with her, so I'm just looking forward to tomorrow and the next day and living life with her and Kamala, our cat.
18: Same as me. Making fun memories, good times, all three of us together. We're a little family.
17: Watch our love story unfold on 1,000-pound sisters.
14: Okay. She's lost hundreds of pounds. I mean, yeah. Really. She used to have to sit in the back seat of the minivan because she couldn't fit in the front. I mean, she was huge. Mm-hmm. But it seems like since she's lost that weight, Riggins, she's gained clarity. And she used to never speak. I know she sounds, you know, kind of goofy there and all that, but she used to be a complete mess when she couldn't understand what she was saying. She just seemed like she was dumb, really dumb.
16: Yeah.
14: So she lost weight and she got smarter.
16: Yeah.
14: Is what it seems like. Does that make sense?
16: Totally. Yeah, she's got a clarity.
14: Yeah, so good for her.
16: Good for her.
14: Good for them. Awesome.
20: Thank you for joining us.
21: Oh my God. I love it.
22: I love it. I love it.
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23: Good, good, good. 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
24: Go get it. Well, these are just a few of the top trending topics at the moment. Visitors to the San Diego Zoo Safari Park are being warned that a dead bat was found near one of the park's restaurants, and that dead bat was confirmed to have had rabies. So if you dined at Oasis on the Rocks, which is a restaurant on the property, and you came into contact with this bat at any point, they are warning you to visit a doctor ASAP.
6: Who comes in contact with a bat? A bat either bites you or it doesn't. And if you come in contact with a bat, I'm pretty sure you're going to let people know.
24: Right.
6: Wouldn't you?
24: I would certainly let somebody know.
6: And I assume all bats have rabies.
24: I do too. There's something about bats that you're like, I don't even know. I'm not getting close to it.
6: Have they ever taken a bat that's bitten someone or that they found somewhere and say the bat didn't have rabies? I've never heard of that.
24: No.
6: They always have.

0: 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It's a national holiday, but I know for a fact TJ will not be celebrating, although somebody from our past will certainly be celebrating. Why? 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
20: Well, thank you for listening to the show. Appreciate it. Lindsay is still gone. She won't be back this week. She's on another vacation. She's like Josie. She's on a vacation far away. Lindsay's on a vacation far away.
21: See ya. Mm. Today is National Hammock Day, and I know for a fact TJ does not like a hammock. But whenever I've never even laid in a hammock, I don't think. The only person I know that enjoyed a hammock was our friend Ace.
20: Mm-hmm.
21: And he, for a long, long time, said, this is the greatest thing ever. I can't wait to have a hammock. And then he finally, when he moved into a big house, he put a hammock in the backyard. And one time I was over at his house and I said, oh, that's the hammock back there. And it was in the corner of his yard and it was covered in leaves. Mm-hmm. And it made me think like, okay, you're not really enjoying the hammock like you claim to be. Like he was like, oh, I go out there all the time. I'm like, well, the leaves on that hammock tell a different story.
20: Get bugs all over it. It's just,
21: Yeah, he was not laying in that hammock all the time. Mm-hmm. Although I get what he was saying. He liked the idea of being able to lay outside and enjoy nature and sort of have this peaceful moment, you know, enjoying his home.
20: Yeah.
21: Which I totally get. But TJ, you long have said hammocks are not for you.
20: No, because of, you know, it's so hot during hammock season. You know, you grow up in the South where it's hot all the time. You don't want to be out in a hammock. Yeah. And then the other thing is that I'm you know, constantly down in my old back.
21: Yeah.
20: It's not good on the back.
21: It can't be.
20: No.
21: That is not a natural sleeping position for a human. It doesn't seem like.
20: No.
21: Although.
20: I'm not sleeping well in the bed. I think I'm going to go out there and see if I can get on a suspended bunch of ropes tied together. Between two trees with bugs all around me.
21: Yeah. I've always wanted to fall asleep in a net. You say that now, but you've fallen asleep in some crazy places, way weirder than falling asleep in a hammock. And I can run out some examples. I mean, you've fallen asleep at a rock concert, correct?
20: Yeah.
21: What was that concert?
20: It was very unstereotypical of my life at the time in Louisiana. It was the Skynyrd reunion tour.
21: Who falls asleep at a Skynyrd reunion?
20: In Lafayette, Louisiana.
21: And what were the circumstances of how you fall asleep at a Skynyrd reunion?
20: Because I was, you know, we were just in radio trying to make stuff happen and working around the clock. And I was just exhausted. I mean, we were just working to death.
21: Okay.
20: And I just fell asleep.
21: You've fallen asleep behind the wheel of the car?
20: Oh, yeah, a lot. Driving to work, yeah.
21: Yeah. I'm not kidding. TJ actually falls asleep. No, that's not true, right?
20: No, I have.
21: Oh, that is real?
20: Many times, yeah.
21: Okay. I thought that was a joke whenever you would say that.
20: No, I've fallen asleep at red lights, you know, as well.
21: And what wakes you up?
20: When my head bobs, you know, that whole thing. When your head droops and then the weight of it snatches you back awake. That's what I've done many, many times.
21: Ladies and gentlemen, the man's working hard for you, I guess is the point here. I mean, he's fallen asleep at Skynyrd reunions. He's fallen asleep at the red light to do one thing, and that's to entertain you every day of the week.
20: I'm always giving, man.
21: Always.
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6: You know, one of the things I hate doing the most in life is saying I told you so. I mean, I absolutely hate doing that. And I have to do it so often. It's just, it's a chore for me. Because a lot of times I have to remind people because it has been so long since I said something or had an opinion that it took that long for society to catch up. For what I, you know, to what I said, then I have to say, years ago, I said, da da da da da. Now, finally, everybody is catching up. But for a long, long time, I have scoffed at the pearl clutching and panic that has crept into our society and actually taken over our society when it comes to microplastics. Oh, microplastics. And then it always comes down to if somebody has to constantly describe something as a micro, whatever it is, then it's probably not a thing.
7: Yeah.
6: Because they have to create something that you can't see. You know, it's the micros. So today there is, this is one of the top scientists, one of the top climatologists, climate scientists, environmental scientists in the world, one of the most renowned, and he is saying the same thing I have been saying for years, which is the microplastic hysteria is unnecessary. Listen.
8: Nowadays, you got people to worry about microplastic, but I don't think we was worrying about microplastic when we was drinking water out of a hot hose. We was probably getting bugs down our throat too while we was at it, but hey, it was refreshing, I'll tell you that. I like that hot toes water. That's what I like.
7: He likes it.
6: Now, you gonna argue with me or are you gonna argue with science?
7: Come on. What kind of doctor did you say he was?
6: He's one of the top environmental scientists, climatologists and whatnot.
7: Okay.
6: And backing me up.
7: Yeah, he is, definitely.
6: And I do, I just don't think people realize how often someone who is the top of their field in some scientific category is missing their front teeth.
7: That's a good, fantastic observation there.
6: You know, I bet you old Fauci doesn't have his front two teeth. I bet them is fake.
7: They could be fake.
6: Oh, Fauci's got.
7: And I like that he includes the letter F in the word throat.
6: Yeah, throat.
7: Throat. Mm-hmm. But you know, those science climatologists or whatever they are, microbiologists, whatever they.
6: Yeah.
7: They come in all shapes and colors.
6: Yeah, that's what he is. But he's a macrobiologist.
7: Macrobiologist.
6: Not a micro.
7: Right.
6: He's a macrobiologist.
7: Yeah.
6: I mean, how are you going to argue with this intellect?
8: Nowadays, you got people to worry about microplastic. But I don't think we was worrying about microplastic when we was drinking water out of a hot hose. We was probably getting bugs down our throat, too, while we was at it. But, hey, it was refreshing. I'll tell you that. I like that hot hose water. That's what I like.
6: Yes. By the way, top scientists in the world also are not great on subject-verb agreement.
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16: So the other day we had a list from the Reddits of, they called them girl flexes, and guys would comment on something if they see that a woman has a certain trait that it automatically makes her more attractive.
17: Yeah.
16: Instantly makes them attractive. Well, now they turned the tables and said, okay, so the ladies are listing the guy flexes that instantly make them more attractive.
17: Okay.
16: But I mean, that's not, you know, women are always saying these kinds of things about men and what makes a man more attractive. Cause you know, the whole, when I see a man washing dishes, you know, that whole lie. And women saying that when I see my husband or my boyfriend washing the dishes, that just turns me on. You're lying. It does not. You appreciate it and you think, oh, that's sweet or whatever, but you're not looking at him washing dishes and thinking, I got to have him right now. That's the sexiest thing I've ever seen. So stop lying, ladies. You know, it's not true. All right. So we'll just take the top five of these. Kindness to randoms.
10: Okay.
16: Well, you should be that anyway.
10: Sure.
16: It's kind to people. Being prepared, thinking ahead and anticipating things correctly. It makes life much smoother not to be moving from disaster to disaster.
10: Yep.
16: Number three, humility, being able to admit that they don't know certain things and that they might not be the smartest or the strongest person in the room. I don't believe that one.
10: No?
16: No. No, women instinctually want their guy to be, if he is the strongest or he's the most confident, then they're drawn to that. That's what we've always heard. A woman wants a confident man, a man who's confident. Then they go, oh, also a man who doesn't think much of himself. He can admit he's a weenie.
10: Not too confident.
16: Yeah. Loving animals. When animals love a man and he loves them back by being gentle and nice to them, that's such an enormous green flag. Wouldn't it just be more if it's a red flag if he's not nice to animals?
10: Yeah.
16: You know?
10: Yeah, totally agree.
16: And the number one thing is thoughtfulness, that they said. The little things like grabbing a snack or a drink for them too, if he's getting one for himself. Well, that's just common courtesy. Are there guys that wouldn't do that? Is that a common practice with guys now who are dating? Like they're going to get a snack and something to drink, and they don't say, hey, you want anything while I'm up? Or I'm stopping by the QT on my way to pick you up. I'm going to get me some ding-dongs and a cold drink.
10: Yeah.
16: Do you want anything from the store? Does that really happen?
10: No.
16: No? I would hope not. I would hope that he would always say, can I get you something while I'm up?
10: Get your own.
16: Yeah. I don't know what you want. You got legs? That's the one. You got a leg?
10: maybe there's a lot of those guys out there.
16: I mean, these are low bars that they're setting here, these ladies.
10: You're not kidding.
16: Man.
10: What does that say?
16: Since we're in trouble.
10: Yeah.
16: You're in trouble.
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0: You know, as TJ mentioned the other day, it must produce a lot of revenue for the Discovery Channel when they do Shark Week, because they've been doing it since, what, the 80s or the 90s, right?
1: Yeah, yeah.
0: A lot of people fascinated with it.
1: I don't want to ruin the ending. I haven't seen the show yet, but Orca beats Shark.
0: I don't want to spoil it either, but I think you're right. I think most times, that's why they call him, you know, the killer whale.
1: Yeah. The orca is, they're the ones that figured out if you turn a shark upside down, it paralyzes them.
0: Yeah.
1: You know, they figured that out.
0: Mm-hmm.
1: We didn't figure that out. Them orca figured it out.
0: That's right.
1: Them Free Willy.
0: Free Willy.
1: Free Willy out there wrestling with a shark and saying, hey, if I just flip him over, he just goes limp.
0: Yeah.
1: So I'm going to call my buddies over. We're going to surround him and we're going to tip him upside down. Then we're going to tear him up.
0: My Shamu buddies.
1: Yeah.
0: You know, they're rebooting Free Willy.
1: Yeah, I know.
0: That was a big movie of my childhood. Yeah. I was less, you know, maybe 8 or 9 years old when that came out, and it had that great Michael Jackson song.
1: Mm-hmm.
0: But that was a great movie. But they're rebooting it. And I thought, oh, that's for millennials, I guess.
1: Yeah. And I'm really anxious to see what the reboot is like, how they change everything.
0: Oh my gosh. You got to be careful doing animal movies now, because, you know, people don't like seeing real animals in movies because, you know, it's like a whole thing.
1: Yeah. I do.
0: You want to see them?
1: Hell yeah. If I want to watch a cartoon, I'll watch a cartoon.
0: Yeah, fair enough.
1: I want to see real orca.
0: Yeah. So Shark Week kicks off this week, and orcas will be involved throughout the week. They say there's been a rise among Gen Zers having courthouse weddings. They say for the Gen Zers that are getting married, which is less than it used to be, they're opting for a more calm, inexpensive ceremony at the courthouse instead of over-the-top, lavish wedding. You think that's a good thing or a bad thing?
1: I think that it's a good thing in one way, and then it's still a bad thing in another way. It's a good thing not to have the extravagant wedding and the whole craziness of that, where the wedding is more important than the marriage.
0: Yeah.
1: But I also would like to remind all you Gen Zers that it is you can do a cheap wedding in a small church house as well with a preacher.
0: Mm.
1: If anybody has a crazy idea to go back to that.
0: No, they want Adam Sandler officiating it, and they want 1,000 people at Madison Square Garden, you know.
1: Mm-hmm.
0: But, you know, even Lindsay, who you would expect to have an over-the-top lavish wedding, she got married on the damn beaches of Florida. She was down in Key West getting tattoos and smoking cigarettes.
1: Getting tatted for the wedding.
0: Getting tatted up for the wedding. I mean, who would have seen that coming? Ay, ay, ay. And I'm pretty sure, well, never mind. I got to get to this later. There's a story, something that happened at the Morgan Wallen concert over the weekend. I want to get TJ's reaction to it next.
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7: Because I said, that's why. Why? Because I said.
8: There's a crazy story that happened at the Morgan Wallen concert in Maryland over the weekend. 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So just listen to the podcast for the secret word each week. Now, Morgan Wallen was in Maryland. He was performing at a stadium. He's got Ella Langley opening up for him. And this happened, I believe it was on Saturday night. A guy goes to the Morgan Wallen show with his wife, his brother, and his brother's two daughters, who are ages 8 and 11, I believe. So altogether, there's five people there. Yeah, five people. And at one point, a guy behind them during the show pulls his pants down and urinates on the guy, his wife, his brother, and the guy's two nieces, who are, again, minors, little kids. And he said before the concert had started, during Ella Langley's performance, the guy had been talking really loudly and he had turned around to say, "Hey, do you mind keeping it down? My nieces are here and they're trying to enjoy the show." He basically criticized him for speaking too loud.
9: Yeah.
8: But then he said when he came back to get snacks, he apologized to the guy and said, "Hey, man, sorry for snapping at you. I'm here with my nieces and my wife and trying to help them enjoy." But I guess things didn't go right because, you know, the wife ends up feeling something on her leg. She thought somebody had spilled a beer and the guy ended up having his pants down and he was urinating on. And the guy that was peeing was there with his wife.
9: Mm.
8: Now, here's where I want your opinion on it, because they said the guy was not arrested, although the Maryland Transportation Authority did question him and identified him after the concert. The guy says that they had to ride home covered in urine. Now, what do you think is wrong with this story?
7: I didn't hear you say that the two guys that got peed on beat the crap out of the peer. Did they not?
8: Bingo. You didn't beat the crap out of that guy the moment that you're there with your wife and your nieces, and you didn't just beat this guy to a pulp. Now, listen, I'm not a fighter. I don't want to fight anybody, but.
7: But weren't there two guys?
8: Two guys.
7: Yeah. Yeah, that should have been the, like, before anything was even said, as soon as you saw what was happening, come over the chair on top of him, just a whaling on him. Like, you're the one that got arrested. Yeah. If anybody was going to get arrested, it should have been you and your brother.
8: Yeah, for attempted murder at a Morgan Wallen show.
7: Right. And would have held his face down in his pee.
8: Yeah. I'm just flabbergasted by this. And again, I don't want to make it sound like fighting is the right answer, the right solution to an incident like this. I'm just surprised.
7: Well, that just tells me that Baltimore country music fans ain't what they're supposed to be.
8: I think so.
7: Bunch of posers is what they are.
8: Maybe that's what it is. You know, if this were at a Hank Williams Jr. show or a Skinner reunion like you were talking about, I can't see this going down the same way.
7: No way. No way.
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16: There is a television show called My Extraordinary Family. I'm guessing this is on TLC because, Riggins, this clip you sent me this morning of the show looks like a TLC show.
17: It does.
16: And this is an episode. It's kind of like that same, looks like from the makers of My Strange Addiction, that show. Mm-hmm. But it is the story of a woman who married her ex-husband's twin brother.
2: Yeah.
16: Okay. So then see what you can grasp out of this little con.
15: Married my ex-husband's twin brother.
17: People think I'm her son, but I'm her short king baby daddy.
18: Yeehaw!
19: Oh, my God.
16: He said short king baby daddy. They think that he is her son because she's a big woman, mm-hmm. tall and thick, and he's a tiny man. But he doesn't look like he's young. No. He's small. Okay.
15: WTF, he's your dad?
19: Oh my God.
15: Our sons are brothers and cousins at the same time.
17: One of my sons is also my nephew.
19: You think we're a normal family? Oh no, we are not.
15: People, they try to shame me. Don't you feel ashamed that you married your ex-husband's brother? There were no other men in the world?
20: Did either of you feel any guilt?
16: Okay.
2: Okay.
16: So, I know this phrase is used all the time, but it applies in this case more than any other time in my life that I've ever seen. She has a type.
2: Yeah.
16: Now, I have talked about it before, and Riggins, you make fun of me because you said this sounds redneck, but the close blood relation between what is referred to as double first cousins, that's when brothers marry sisters and they have kids. Those kids are double first cousins.
2: Yeah.
16: Okay. I wonder what it's called when a twin has a baby with, like a woman has a baby with a twin and then has another kid with the other twin.
2: Yeah.
16: They've got to be as close as cousins can be.
2: Absolutely. Closer.
16: You know, blood related.
2: Yeah, even closer than that.
16: Because double first cousins are actually closer in blood relation than half siblings.
2: Right, yeah.
16: Mm-hmm.
2: Yeah.
16: All right, I have a couple more thoughts on this. But hold on, we'll do that after.
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1: All right, class, tell me about your weekend. 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
2: Well, my sister wants to go camping, so my parents took us in our Nissan Pathfinder to a mountain trail.
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15: Okay. I have to be careful with this. We're talking about the show My Extraordinary Family. And I have to be careful with this because I don't want to get too much in the weeds because I hate it when people are trying to describe their ancestry and things like that, where they'll say, my great, great, great uncle was married to, I get lost in that. So I don't want to be that person. But on the show, we just played a clip of a family where the woman was married to a guy, had a kid, they divorced, and then she married his twin brother and they had a kid. So the two sons, the two boys are cousins and stepbrothers. No, cousins and half-brothers.
16: Right.
15: Right?
16: Right.
15: And they were fathered by twins, which also has to be a stronger blood relation, lineage, than just regular brothers, because yep. twins share DNA. Mm-hmm. So there's no telling. I mean, it's just crazy. But a double first cousin would be like if my brother Todd married Jody's sister, Christy, and they had kids, and Jody and I have kids, those kids would be called double first cousins. And as far as blood relation, they are more closely related than half brothers would be.
16: Yeah, maybe.
15: No, they are, definitely. I know about this.
16: Okay.
15: But so if twins father children with the same woman, like on this show, how are they more closely related than double first cousins?
16: That I don't know.
15: But either way, it is, it's the talk of the Hamptons.
16: Yeah, you're not kidding. Holy good Lord. The short king baby daddy. And you said they were divorced. I don't know that.
15: Oh, I'm talking in traditional terms. They could have never been married or, none of them married, whatever.
16: Well, I would think it's more normal if she was a widow.
15: Yeah. But she called him her ex.
16: That's true.
15: Not her deceased husband or right. her late husband. She said my ex.
16: Yeah. Yeah, I think it's normal.
15: Sure.
0: Thank you for joining us.
17: Oh my God. I love it.
18: I love it. I love it.
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1: Well, a lot of people don't know that Riggins, you and I are triple first cousins. I don't even know how that would be possible.
2: It would make sense. Have you ever referred to Jody as your baby mama?
1: No.
2: Okay.
1: Nope.
2: Didn't think so.
1: Mm-hmm.
2: But Gen Xers are in the news. Now, you got to shed some light on this. There is an item that's sold out at Costco. It's a sweatshirt, but it's made by the brand. I don't even know how you say it, TJ. Do you know what Esprit. I'm talking about?
1: Esprit.
2: Esprit.
1: Mm-hmm.
2: Okay. It costs $18. That is a brand from the 80s, I'm assuming?
1: Yeah. Uh-huh.
2: And do you remember this being a popular clothing brand?
1: Sure. Absolutely.
2: Okay, well, you can't get your hands on one because it's completely sold out at all Costco locations. And I had never even heard of it before, but this is one of those things that Gen X is totally claiming. They're like, this was us. This was for us. And now, it's sold out everywhere.
1: Yeah, it'd be kind of like if you could go to Costco and buy Jordache jeans.
2: Okay.
1: Or Peppy jeans.
2: Yeah.
1: Those were strictly in the 80s.
2: Esprit.
1: Yeah, Esprit.
2: Esprit.
1: Yeah, I don't think you pronounced the T part of it.
2: Okay. Well, I looked and see if they were like still in the mall or anything, and I couldn't find any location. So I'm not really sure. I guess it's maybe an online retailer now only, but.
1: Or maybe they may have just, Costco may have just asked if they could use the name to make shirts. You know, they do that. Anything you buy at Costco is a major brand. They just put their Kirkland name on it and stuff.
2: Mm-hmm.
1: Like the Kirkland's coffee, I think, is made by Starbucks.
2: Oh, is it really?
1: Stuff like that, yeah.
2: Well, they've got a hit on their hands because you can't find this thing anywhere, and resellers are putting it up on Facebook Marketplace for almost triple what people actually have to pay for it with a Costco membership. So
1: yeah,
2: it's kind of fun.
1: During the break, I'll go ask Jody to make sure I'm pronouncing it correctly.
2: Okay,
1: but I think it's Esprit.
2: Okay,
1: yeah, she was all about it.
2: Was she?
1: Yeah, that was the preppy kind of look. Yeah.
2: I could see her being preppy.
1: Mm-hmm.
2: Mm-hmm. What else is going on? So there's a lot of money on the table tonight as the Powerball drawing $556 million for the Powerball. $2 tickets you can get at the drawing is tonight, 11 p.m. Eastern. And then the Mega Millions drawing happens on Friday. That jackpot is up to $745 million. So listen, this is life-changing money. If it were me, I would buy a ticket to each of them rather than two tickets to a Powerball. I'd get one of each just to, you know, play the odds.
1: There you go.
2: So to speak. We're launching a contest pretty soon, and I think it's really going to be a lot of fun, but I need to share some details and how it could pay off for you in a big way coming up next.
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2: I never make a plan. I don't believe in suppressing your desires. And for some reason, the world or fate or whatever, the universe, whatever you want to call it, has always either given me the gut instinct with which to go after people or put them in my life. I like the underdog. I like people. I like doing the unexpected. To go after heavy hitters and what's already proven is boring to me as far as producers go. And I like to work with people that are still enthusiastic also, that aren't just waiting for a paycheck.
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1: Well, a lot of people don't know that Regan's, you and I are triple first cousins. I don't even know how that would be possible.
2: It would make sense. Have you ever referred to Jody as your baby mama?
1: No.
2: Okay.
1: Nope.
2: Didn't think so.
1: Mm-hmm.
2: But Gen Xers are in the news. Now, you got to shed some light on this. There is an item that's sold out at Costco. It's a sweatshirt, but it's made by the brand. I don't even know how you say it, TJ. Do you know what Esprit. I'm talking about?
1: Esprit.
2: Esprit.
1: Mm-hmm.
2: Okay. It costs $18. That is a brand from the 80s, I'm assuming?
1: Yeah. Uh-huh.
2: And do you remember this being a popular clothing brand?
1: Sure. Absolutely.
2: Okay. Well, you can't get your hands on one because it's completely sold out at all Costco locations. And I had never even heard of it before, but this is one of those things that Gen X is totally claiming. They're like, this was us. This was for us. And now, it's sold out everywhere.
1: Yeah. It'd be kind of like if you could go to Costco and buy Jordache jeans.
2: Okay.
1: Or Peppy jeans.
2: Yeah.
1: Those were strictly in the 80s.
2: Esprit.
1: Yeah, Esprit.
2: Esprit.
1: Yeah, I don't think you pronounced the T part of it.
2: Okay. Well, I looked and see if they were like still in the mall or anything, and I couldn't find any location. So I'm not really sure. I guess it's maybe an online retailer now only, but.
1: Or maybe they may have just, Costco may have just asked if they could use the name to make shirts. You know, they do that. Anything you buy at Costco is a major brand. They just put their Kirkland name on it and stuff.
2: Mm-hmm.
1: Like the Kirkland's coffee, I think, is made by Starbucks.
2: Oh, is it really?
1: Stuff like that, yeah.
2: Well, they've got a hit on their hands because you can't find this thing anywhere. And resellers are putting it up on Facebook Marketplace for almost triple what people actually have to pay for it with a Costco membership. So
1: yeah,
2: it's kind of fun.
1: During the break, I'll go ask Jody to make sure I'm pronouncing it correctly.
2: Okay.
1: But I think it's Esprit.
2: Okay.
1: Yeah, she was all about it.
2: Was she?
1: Yeah, that was the preppy kind of look. Yeah.
2: I could see her being preppy.
1: Mm-hmm.
2: Mm-hmm. What else is going on? So there's a lot of money on the table tonight. Is the Powerball drawing $556 million for the Powerball? $2 tickets you can get at the drawing is tonight, 11 p.m. Eastern. And then the Mega Millions drawing happens on Friday. That jackpot is up to $745 million. So listen, this is life-changing money. If it were me, I would buy a ticket to each of them rather than two tickets to a Powerball. I'd get one of each just to, you know, play the odds.
1: There you go.
2: So to speak. We're launching a contest pretty soon, and I think it's really going to be a lot of fun, but I need to share some details and how it could pay off for you in a big way coming up next.
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0: staying cool during the summer heat, make sure you avoid drinking this. 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
1: Oh, I don't like them.
0: Saying that.
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0: Well, wait. They say the whole.

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1: 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But, I mean, our favorite way to do anything, we feel most comfortable when we're up on stage. We feel most ourselves when we're performing our music. So that's definitely our favorite thing with the fans, and, you know, I'm pretty sure that's their favorite thing, too.
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2: 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Apparently, the caller on 7 has been trying to get through for quite some time with a dilemma they can't seem to solve themselves. 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

104.7 WNOK, the Midlands number one hit music station. Drake lost a big bet on the World Cup final after wagering $1.5 million on Argentina beating Spain. A win would have earned him more than $5 million. But Spain took the title, leaving Drake empty-handed. And, of course, fans are once again blaming the infamous Drake curse. A long-running joke that whenever Drake publicly supports a team or athlete, they end up losing.

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104.7 WNOK, the Midlands number one hit music station. Shakira just had a huge career moment performing at the World Cup halftime show. Tanya's working on a trending report about her performance, and one of the people watching her in the stands was her ex. It's coming up next.

0: 1047 WNOK. All right, let's get to this trending report.
1: Okay, so Shakira obviously performed at the first ever halftime show, but what everybody's talking about is her ex, Gerard Piqué. So he played for Spain in the World Cup in 2010, 2014, and 2018.
0: Right.
1: He was sitting in the stands with their two sons, and the camera panned while she was performing Die Die, blasting to the stadium. The kids were dancing. He was stone-faced, okay? Somebody said it perfectly. He said Shakira is letting her ex-husband know that she's playing the World Cup and he is not. And then one other person pointed out that Shakira has now performed at 4 World Cups and Gerard only ever played in 3. So the internet's verdict is Shakira won the breakup. And if you guys don't remember, there was all those rumors about Gerard Piqué
2: cheating, right?
1: Yeah, mm-hmm. With the jam. Remember there was a strawberry jam that he didn't like in the fridge. And then she came back from tour and realized it was gone. So somebody had eaten it, but he doesn't like it.
0: Well, do you think that she knew that he would be there before she booked performing, or she booked performing and then he bought his ticket, or he bought his ticket? Like, what, in what order do you think that'll happen? Or

What would you give for a child you loved to make their wish come true? To help them fight a critical illness? Just imagine what you'd do. You see, wishes are so powerful, and you can make them real. They can give a child back their childhood, even change the way they feel. Every single one of us can make the stars align, because when we come together, hope and joy will shine. 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
1: Love you for being here. Would love to do it again with you tomorrow. We'll be here. Hopefully you come back too.

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2: Yeah. Guaranteed human.
0: Now, here's your chance to win $1,000. 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

0: 94.7 WNOK. My name is Liz Bethany. Zach, I have pulled in here because there was a guy who wrote, he says he just wants advice.
1: What's it say?
0: 20 years ago, they were on a break. And now he has found out that she hooked up with his enemy in that time.
1: 20 years ago.
0: And he's upset and he says he can never get over it.
1: Bro, get over it. It literally has been 2 decades. You were on a break. Now, I sound like Ross from Friends. You weren't together at the time and she did this 20 years ago.
0: I also know that I've done this before. When somebody does you dirty and you break up, like, you want to get them back by getting with the person they would be most upset by, right?
1: 100%. I don't think she did anything wrong.
0: What she did wrong is let him find out. She told him now because she, I guess, like, he kept having a feeling and he would ask every once in a while, like, I don't know. It just feels like something happened. And finally she goes, yep.
1: Okay, but why is the man still worried about it 20 years later? Like, why are you still, like, asking me questions? Leave me alone. Yes, it happened. And what?
0: I know.
1: And there's literally nothing you can do about it now.
0: But he says now, because she lied, he can never get over it. And honestly, if he's feeling like that, just leave. Don't waste time, because if you're going to keep bringing it up,
1: he should try therapy to try and talk through it to see if he can get over it.
0: I think he's proving right now, though, that he won't be able to. You know, therapy, it works, but maybe not forever. It might not leave his conscience for all time. And I think he's just going to make him and her miserable. And at this point, call the lawyers.
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She just needs the dark lip liner.

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0: 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Do you know what the Hollywood sign used to say? Yeah, it wasn't always just Hollywood on that, whatever, on that hill. It actually used to say Hollywood Land. 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Actually, I feel like it fell and then they didn't put it back up. But just in case that's ever a trivia question, Hollywood Land.
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1: Travis Kelce allegedly sang at his wedding. 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
1: Too many of my friends have some home disasters right now. 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

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Tomorrow morning, the TJ and Riggins show is back to get your day started with everything trending across the area. And, of course, some good laughs. So keep us on 6 to 10 tomorrow. I could be

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2: We tend to do things the same way our parents did or how we did it growing up. 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Are we doing this? I want to talk about it in 7 minutes.

0: 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Hi, I'm Liz Bethany. Do you clean, like scrub your trash cans?
1: Absolutely.
0: All the time?
1: No, maybe once a week.
0: Once a week? That's all the time.
1: No, it's not all the time. I mean, I have 5 dogs and 3 kids. I think the kids are more disgusting than the dogs because they miss the trash all the time. So stuff runs down it and it's pretty disgusting.
0: I saw that you're supposed to do it every time you change the bag. And I can tell you right now that I don't do that.
1: Yeah, I don't do it every time I change the bag either.
0: I don't think I've ever done it. I will throw out and get a new trash can.
1: Wait until your little one starts getting older. You'll be rinsing that out on a regular basis.
0: Okay, I believe you. I should do it for the bathroom trash cans for sure.
1: Bathrooms have a little liner in it.
0: Oh, no, I don't put the liner in. I just dump it.
1: Yeah, that's the problem. Absolutely, that is the problem. If there's not a liner, it has to be cleaned a little bit more than that.
0: How do you have that much time to clean? I don't get it.
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1: There is an Instagram account that is nothing but videos of fights that happen at Ariana Grande's tour. 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
1: And I am EB. 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You're not going to die. 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But staying as calm as you can. 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

1047 WNOK, the Midlands number one hit music station. We're about to hit the end of the keywords for today for the $1,000, but you know, then we restart again tomorrow and Friday. Just make sure you get it. 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

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Ryan Reynolds confirmed that they have been working on another Deadpool movie, which I feel like he's

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1: Hey, I appreciate you calling me, Elizabethany. You said you wanted to chime in. You saw my Instagram stories. I'm at Elizabethany. Hi. And I put up this poll about whether or not it's weird or gross to feed the birds, because I and my mom and a lot of my family, we'd love to just feed wildlife.
2: Yeah, it's gross. It's gross.
1: What is gross about it, though? I'm not touching them. I'm not picking them up. I mean, I would love to. My husband always walks away. He's just embarrassed, but I'm trying to convince him that this is cute.
2: No, that's not going to... No.
1: Why? I'm caring about other living things. What bad can you say about that?
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0: This summer, Old Navy has activewear that keeps you motivated, moving, and looking good every step of the way. Like when it's 90 degrees and your afternoon still needs to happen. 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
1: It has been proven that having more sunshine or daylight in your life will help you sleep better at night, get a deeper sleep, fall asleep quicker. I mean, if you've ever had a day in the sun, you know it's exhausting, but also energizing. 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
1: 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It's Liz Bethany.
2: Greeting the equal to all of my people. It's the one, the only Mike Macaroni. And what I got to say is, keep feeding them birds. Keep feeding them birds. You know what I'm saying?
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2: That connects us to nature. You dig where I'm coming from? The birds need us, and we need them. It's a human and nature thing. And Michael Jackson wrote a song called Human Nature. And I think that's what he was talking about for real, when you dig down deep into it. Us feeding them birds. Keep feeding them birds.
1: 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And I mean, like, from my hands, by the way. You can see the polls, see the photos of evidence on my Instagram, at Elizabethany.
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97 WNOK. My friend texted me the other day while Post Malone was performing before the World Cup. He's like, this guy confuses me. And you know what? I get that. But he's

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If you're trying to figure out dinner, just do the dinner in my city trend. 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

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Hopefully we are all going home to a place that feels like home, feels safe. 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
1: I always love the iHeart Festival with McCabe because we get some of the biggest acts from literally every genre of music on one stage. 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

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What are the things that you forget to clean that end up being really dirty? Experts say in this new survey, their lampshades are the ones that nobody cleans at all, which makes sense. How do you even clean a lampshade?

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0: 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Hi there, it's McCabe. So at McCabe Radio on Instagram, of course we're talking about what you would spend that money on. Jess?
1: Well, I'd like to go on a road trip, but at this point, that would probably just barely cover the gas. But yeah, that's what I would do. I'd go on a little road trip for a few days.
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You've been stressing out a lot recently. I know the summer can get busy and crazy with the kids at home. Health experts say some of the best ways to manage stress, make sure you're getting your sleep if you can. Then number one, hydration. Drink enough water and get outside, put down your phone, and relax a little bit. Get that vitamin D.